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It's Dalton coming in to hang out with you tonight. We're officially back to the work week, and I know we're all super excited about it, especially since we got a long weekend last weekend, right? I know, I'm being sarcastic, but hey, at least we've got some of your favorite hits on the way, so make sure you stay tuned for Miguel and Billie Eilish. But first, here's the Great Divide by Noah Kahan. 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

Jason, 92.5. It's Benson Boone. And if you're not Mr. Electric Blue first thing in the morning when you get to work, understandable. But it turns out the average office worker is only that way for a short amount of time every day. We're going to talk more about that coming up in 10 minutes. But first, here's Lady Gaga and Doechii with Runway. It's Kissin' 92.5.

dance floor into a runway. Tell them make room, my body's the entree. I can turn a mad hoe into a fan. Cameras flashing, lights on, time to go. 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

0: 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And if you work in an office, you just might differentiate being at work and actually working. At least most office workers do. And it turns out the average in-office employee only works for about 2 hours and 53 minutes per 8-hour work shift. Now, you may be asking yourself, where does all of their other time go? Well, there's different distractions like meetings, emails, social media tends to be one, office conversations, phone notifications, and even mental fatigue can all cram in their own amount of time during the workday, leaving about 3 hours. So not even half of the average workday is spent actually working. But where does that put you? Do you feel like you do more? Do you feel like you somehow do even less? Let me know. Text, call 417-578-9292. Keep it right here. We've got Taylor Swift coming up next. It's Kissin' 92.5.
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11: 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Temperatures more seasonable in the 80s. Dry mostly, but the end of the week features higher rain chances. Tonight, clouds increasing, low 68. Clouds early Tuesday, and then sunny. Should be a beautiful day. Afternoon high up in the mid-80s. I'm meteorologist Mark Thibodeau.

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Keep it right here. We've got Teddy Swims on deck, but right now, it's the newest from Madonna and Sabrina Carpenter. It's Kissin' 92.5.

0: Kiss at 92.5. 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Keep it right here. Pink Panthers and Zara Larsson are up next. 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

Kiss and 92.5, your 10 in a row hit music station. It's Dalton still hanging out with you tonight. We've got plenty of time and plenty of your favorite hits. 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But first, here's the newest from Somber. 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

Kissin' 92.5, it's Dalton still hanging out with you tonight, and the time has come to pop off for your chance to win $92 in free play to Grand Lake Casino. 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And what are we talking about tonight? Well, since a recent study came out finding that if most people could ask their pets one question, it would be, are you happy? I want to know if you could ask your pet one question, what would it be? 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
1: That's right, it's time to pop off tonight. And a recent study found that if the average pet owner could ask their pet just one question, it would be, are you happy? 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And Ashley, you hit me up on the Kissin' text line, and you know what? I think I'm right there with you on this one. You said, I would ask my dog, do you actually enjoy eating poop? 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We've got more music from Alex Warren coming up next. 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
9: Cools off a little this week. Temperatures more seasonable in the 80s. Dry mostly, but the end of the week features higher rain chances. Tonight, clouds increasing, low 68. Clouds early Tuesday, and then sunny. Should be a beautiful day. Afternoon high up in the mid-80s. I'm meteorologist Mark Thibodeau.

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Kissin' 92.5, your 10 in a row hit music station. We've made it to the 9 o'clock hour tonight, which means we are just now kicking off the Plato's Closet Top 9 at 9. In that number 9 spot, it's the newest from Pitbull and Lil Jon with I Love Miami. Now, don't forget to keep voting inside the Kissin' mobile app or over at Kissin925.com, because we're going to move right along with the Plato's Closet Top 9 at 9 tonight. In that number 8 spot, it's the newest from Bella Kay with I Love It, I Love It, I Love It. It's Kissin' 92.5.

Larson, 92.5. It's Zora Larson's Midnight Sun coming in at number 7 tonight for the Plato's Closet Top 9 at 9. 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Right now at number 6, it's Olivia Rodrigo with Drop Dead. 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

Jason, 92.5, coming in at number 4 tonight for the Plato's Closet Top 9 at 9. It's Harry Styles with American Girls. Now, don't forget to keep voting inside the Kissin' mobile app or over at Kissin925.com while you still have the chance. Also, along with that, right now, if you're caller number 5 to 417-578-9292, I've got you a pair of tickets to see the O'Reilly Outlaw Nationals this Friday at the Miami Fairgrounds. Again, caller 5, 417-578-9292 right now, and keep voting because at number 3 for the Plato's Closet Top 9 at 9, it's Tame Impala and Jenny's Dracula. It's Kissin' 92.5.

Kissin' 92.5, your 10 in a row hit music station. Coming in all the way at number one tonight for the Plato's Closet Top 9 at 9, it's Sabrina Carpenter with House Tour. Thank you for voting and tuning in tonight. And if you didn't get a vote in tonight, well, luckily you do still have plenty of time left this week. 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Now keep it right here because we've got more of your favorites on the way, including Gracie Abrams coming up shortly. And we're going to tell you your winner for tonight's pair of tickets to the O'Reilly Outlaw Nationals. But like I said, keep it right here for Gracie Abrams. It's

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12: Cools off a little this week. Temperatures more seasonable in the 80s. Dry mostly, but the end of the week features higher rain chances. Tonight, clouds increasing, low 68. Clouds early Tuesday, and then sunny. Should be a beautiful day. Afternoon high up in the mid-80s. I'm meteorologist Mark Thibodeau.

0: 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Congratulations. You're caller number 5. Who do I have on the line tonight?
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0: 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Who are you going to be taking with you?
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0: 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One last thing. 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

0: 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It's T-Pain and Young Jock. 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Keep it right here. We've got Olivia Dean coming up right after this. It's Kissin' 92.5.
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So if you want to head to the theater,

Hits and 92.5, your 10 in a row hit music station. It's Bruno Mars with Risk It All. And if you want to go see a movie, you don't want to risk seeing something bad. That's why I'm here to tell you exactly what you should check out with your Monday Movie Minute. We're going to jump right into what's come out recently that I think you should see. Starting off, the newest from A24. You've probably heard about it, Backrooms. This is directed by Kane Parsons, who created the original YouTube Backrooms videos, which I've loved for the last few years that I've been aware of them, and I was so excited when I heard about this movie. Now, keep in mind, we've got Chiwetel Ejiofor starring. He is phenomenal in this one. We also see Mark Duplass, who I loved in the TV show The League. It was one of my absolute favorite TV shows. This one's got a 90% from critics and a 74% from audiences, and trust me, it's an odd one, but it definitely deserves those reviews. After that, we have a family comedy with The Breadwinner. This is written by and starring comedian Nate Bargatze. Like I said, it's a family comedy, so understand it's not going to be too crass. It's for the whole family. We also see Mandy Moore, Colin Jost, and Will Forte, a lot of SNL cast members, which I shouldn't be shocked by. He is, of course, a favorite for SNL hosting. This one's got a 32% from critics, which I think is insanely harsh, but they tend to be that way with these kind of movies, and an 86% with audiences, which I think is much more in line. And last but not least, we have Pressure, the war drama based on the 2014 stage play. So we're taking a stage play and adapting it. I think this one's really interesting. It takes place 72 hours before D-Day, and it stars Brendan Fraser and Andrew Scott. I'm always excited when I see Brendan Fraser. This one's got an 85% from critics and a 93% from audiences. So if you're in the mood for a war drama, Pressure is the one to check out. But that's going to do it for your Monday Movie Minute. What are you most excited to see in the theaters, or what have you seen recently? Text, call 417-578-9292 to let me know. And keep it right here. We've got Tame Impala and Jenny coming up next. It's Kissin' 92.5.

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12: Cools off a little this week. Temperatures more seasonable in the 80s. Dry mostly, but the end of the week features higher rain chances. Tonight, clouds increasing, low 68. Clouds early Tuesday, and then sunny. Should be a beautiful day. Afternoon high up in the mid-80s. I'm meteorologist Mark Thibodeau.

Jason, 92.5. It's Somber with Undress. And if you didn't wear the right clothes today, we'll get undressed and put the right ones on because it is National Wear a Dress Day. Did I celebrate? You'll never know because you can't see me. So for all you know, I did, and I know that you didn't. So get to celebrating while you still can. Keep it right here. It's the newest from Taylor Swift. It's Kissin' 92.5.

0: gorgeous.
1: 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And you can get a live look over at 32nd and Rangeline right here in Joplin. So you always know what weather is outside your door without actually having to step outside your door again. That's our Eye in the Sky view. We've got Kalani coming up next. 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

Kiss and 92.5, your 10 in a row hit music station. It's Dalton with you for one more hour this Monday night. And while I'm still here, you know what we're doing. Making the absolute most of that time with more of your favorites on the way from Rihanna and Shaboozy. But first, here's the newest from Noah Kahan. It's Kiss and 92.5.

KISSIN 92.5, it's the weekend with Cry For Me, and for those of you who have never used a men's restroom, please cry for me, because they're absolutely disgusting, but I don't want to talk about that right now. Instead, I want to talk about the design of a men's restroom and why it might not make sense. We'll go over more details in 10 minutes, but first, here's Harry Styles. 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

and 92.5, your 10 in a row hit music station. It's Somber with Home Wrecker, and One Woman Online has a lot of places questioning whether or not they should wreck their bathroom and completely remodel it. And I'm not talking about homes. I'm talking about public bathrooms, because she posited, why is it a line of urinals and then stalls? Instead, it should go urinal stall, urinal stall, urinal stall. Because if you have multiple urinals next to each other, well, there's always going to be a gap in the middle because no guy is going to use that one. I think she's absolutely correct. Many people are trying to say that that idea absolutely wouldn't work. I completely see why it would, and I'm all for it. But what do you think? Is this a little bit too far-fetched? Is this wishful thinking? Or is this exactly what every men's restroom needs? Or is it stupid that we're even talking about this? Let me know how you feel. Text, call 417-578-9292. Keep it right here. Olivia Rodrigo's coming up next. It's Kissin' 92.5.

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11: Nice stretch of weather the rest of the week. Looks pretty dry up through Thursday, but then some rain chances return by Friday. Clear skies around 70 at sunrise. Sunny, a light easterly breeze Tuesday, a high of 85. Sunny Wednesday, low 62. Afternoon high to 81. I'm meteorologist Mark Thibodeau.

Kiss at 92.5. It's Ariana Grande and Iggy Azalea. And if you get too far away, there's one big problem. And that's that you can't reach us on your radio. 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Speaking of which, here's the newest from Sabrina Carpenter and Madonna. It's Kissin' 92.5.

Kiss and 92.5, your 10 in a row hit music station, and that is going to do it for me tonight. My name is Dalton, and I will see you again tomorrow, but just because I'm getting out of here, that does not mean that you should leave just yet. Of course, we've got some more of your favorite hits on the way, not to mention XYZ with Derek Zachary is going to get you all the way into your Tuesday morning. And before I go, Zara Larson's up next. It's Kiss and 92.5.

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1: Scooter Braun is commenting on the whole Taylor Swift situation. As a quick reminder, when Big Machine Records owned all of the Taylor Swift masters,
2: right?
1: Supposedly she wasn't given the option to purchase them back. He was attempting to purchase them.
2: Yes.
1: He did, I think, with, what was it, Big Hits or...
2: Hybe or whatever.
1: Yeah. Purchased them. Here's him commenting on Taylor.
3: I don't know Taylor Swift. I think I've met her in my life 3 times. I have never had a substantial conversation with her in my life.
1: He's basically saying, like, hey, it was nothing personal to Taylor.
2: Right.
1: There was just no conversation said. Like, a lot of people, I think, really tried to create this narrative that because he was Justin Bieber's guy or Kanye's guy or whatever, there was this bigger fight going on.
2: Yeah.
1: I'm not a Scooter Braun fan at all.
2: Right.
1: But, I mean, I truly do believe that, like, yeah, it was probably just business and he never actually talked to her.
2: There was one point where he went on to say that, like, you've really got to love somebody's music and what they do to want to buy a collection outright. Yeah. So he said,
1: there's a mutual respect there. Right. But, like, people, they inferred what was happening.
2: Right.
1: He had nothing but respect for Taylor.
4: Yeah.
1: He's also probably just trying to get a podcast clip out.
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10: 4 states. Nice stretch of weather the rest of the week. Looks pretty dry up through Thursday, but then some rain chances return by Friday. Clear skies around 70 at sunrise. Sunny, a light easterly breeze Tuesday, a high of 85. Sunny Wednesday, low 62. Afternoon high to 81. I'm meteorologist Mark Thibodeau.

0: It's Kissin' 92.5. Butter Moms. Hot take.
1: Not better, but butter.
0: I can't believe it's not butter. XYZ with their exactly. Mom's hot take. My mom joined us the show to provide her perspective on what's trending. And my mom, today you want to talk about Butter Moms?
1: Yeah, this one stumped me when I was scrolling. I was like, I'm a Butter Mom. I got called a Butter Mom. And I'm like, I got to look at this one because I had no idea what a Butter Mom was.
0: I can't imagine a world I can call any woman a Butter Mom and I'm not getting punched in the face. Rightfully so.
2: I mean, there are certain places, but I don't think you can bring
0: Jordan,
2: that here.
0: Jordan, no. Mom, the quick, too long, don't read. What is a Butter Mom?
1: It's an unrestrictive mother with diets. She's like focusing on cooking with whole ingredients and home cooked meals without any restrictions and creating cozy, stressful households.
0: So just Southern comfort food.
1: I was a Butter Mom, I believe, okay, with your bento boxes. Yeah. Okay.
0: This is going to take so much explanation. All right. So the idea of like not being overly concerned with like them eating their vegetables. Correct. And like, hey, just cook the food for the kid.
3: Like the antithesis of an almond mom.
0: Antithesis.
1: Yes.
0: Yes. You definitely said that with a list.
3: Antithesis.
0: You were like.
3: Antithesis.
0: Okay. I had to read it growing up. I'm not trying to make fun of you. XYZ with their exact mom.

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1: When I was young, I fell in love.

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1: XYZ with Eric Zachary. My mom joining the show for Mom's Hot Take. It's all brought to you by T-Mobile. My mom wanted to talk about butter moms.
2: Yeah, I did not know what it was, and I had a tick peek, and now I do, and I believe I was a butter mom.
1: Okay.
0: What is a butter mom?
3: I love that.
2: It's just a soft mom that doesn't have huge diet restrictions, but tries to cook healthy, which I think we all adhere to. And Eric, do you remember me restricting you from any kind of food?
1: No, I mean, you would take me to Taco Bell and said, go nuts.
2: That's not fair.
1: Wait, so this seems a little contradictory to me. Like, so you're trying to cook healthy, but you're not placing any restrictions. So
2: it's, right.
1: You're saying you're not just, like, going for fast food, but, like, you're trying to provide a meal, but you're not. Like, some of these moms are like, you can't have, like, yes, a red dye in it, or you can't
2: yes,
1: have
2: exactly
1: this level of butter or whatever.
2: Right. Okay. Use wood, okay. Carving boards, you know, things
1: wood
2: like that.
1: Carving boards?
2: Yeah, a lot of people are, yeah, the toxins.
4: Carving boards have like microplastics.
1: Yeah. Everything has microplastics.
2: And, you know, the bottles have to be different, and right, we're going back right to whittling on the prairie here with little wood.
1: Kids used to drink rusty water out of steel pipes.
2: I did
1: they
2: that.
1: And they lived to 105.
2: My right? mother like, lived to 94.
1: Oh, man.
2: Yes.
1: I'm not trying to chastise any parenting style, but sometimes when they're a little, like, bubble child, like, right, it's like...
2: That's, so that's not a butter mom.
1: Right.
2: So
1: that's
2: the opposite. So
1: you were just like, go nuts.
2: Yeah. You got to get those germs in you to get them out.
1: You got to get them germs in you.
2: You got to build up that immunity up. You know, it's like if something falls, there's so many mothers out. Oh, pick it up. Okay, now we got to get a new one. And it's like, no, just wipe it off on your pants.
1: I think a lot
2: stick
1: of,
2: it back in their mouth.
1: I agree with you to an extent. I think a lot of this overcaution with like what people are consuming, A, comes with information that we didn't have before. But
2: sure,
1: B, COVID really reset a lot of people's sure hypochondriac
3: yeah
1: tendencies.
3: Right. That's true.
2: Actually,
3: sure,
2: that's a huge
1: like,
2: statement.
1: I remember
2: yeah
1: when I moved to New York and like I was like, the New York subway is gross. I had a girl I was dating at the time, or seeing at the time, was like, you just gotta lick the pole and get over it, because like you'll get the germs in you and you'll be fine.
4: That's gotta be a phrase.
1: But it's like a nomenclature in like New York. It's just dirty.
4: Right.
1: You gotta get used to it.
4: Suck it up.
1: Stop
4: yeah
1: being worried about getting dirty. And then COVID happened like a year later, and everyone changed their mind.
4: Right.
3: Yeah.
1: But with that too, like I'm less concerned with like what you're consuming, but I'm more concerned with presentation. I know my mom is too. Because like you can say anything you want, Bob, but like if I had any food on my shirt, like I was, as you said last week, I was popping the tarp. You were putting a new shirt on me.
2: Oh yeah, that's true. That's true. No, but you could eat anything. I didn't, and you fared
1: yeah
2: fine.
1: You gave me a hot dog when I was two, which is the one thing you're not supposed to give yeah children.
3: Why?
1: Because it's the same size as their throat
4: as
1: at
4: their
1: that
4: throat
1: age. and what did I do? I choked. And who she had to call? The ambulance.
4: Yeah,
1: not super good funny. Aaron.
2: I was a butter mom. I didn't know that.
3: I just think I just. Crazy.
2: You know, you learn these things very quickly when they start choking to death.
1: All right.
4: You learn. That's when
1: Mom's
4: you learn it.
1: Hot take. It's all brought to you by T-Mobile. It's better over here. 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
1: Caribbean girl, me know for tick, me know for top. Yeah. Man, I watch my body like the way me watch a match. Yeah. Anything you said, them

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1: XYZ with Eric Zachary. I had a dream the other night that I was giving my best man speech at Jordan's wedding.
2: Yeah.
1: And I don't know that I've had a lot of public speaking nightmares.
2: Sure.
1: I get that's a very common thing for a lot of people, and people just have a fear of public speaking. That's not me. I feel very comfortable on the microphone in front of people.
2: Right.
1: I'd rather do that than talk to a room of like six people. That's my own thing.
2: Okay.
1: But I had a dream that I was just bombing your best man speech.
2: You know what's crazy about that?
1: Mm-hmm.
2: A week ago, I had a dream that you bombed my best man speech.
3: Whoa!
1: I don't love this. All right, I'll talk about it next. If you don't know, Jordan's getting married in 2 weeks. I am the best man.
2: That's
1: so I'm preparing the speech. And I'll tell you how it went in my dream next.

0: Kissin 92.5, your 10 in a row hit music station. Anyone that's ever given a public speech in general, but especially a best man or a bridesmaid speech, I think has had that initial like fear of like, how do I balance keeping it interesting, keeping it hopefully a little funny, keeping it sentimental.
1: Right.
0: I've given one best man speech in my life. Mm-hmm. And that was my other best friend who got married several years ago, mm-hmm. Who's now divorced.
2: Right.
0: And I don't want to say that that's because of my speech, but I think I nailed that speech.
1: Okay. Right. Did people cry?
0: No, I'm not trying to make people cry. This is a stand up. This is a type five for me.
2: Right.
0: But I am giving a speech at Jordan's upcoming nuptials.
2: Yes.
0: Which is in 10 days. Crazy. And I had a dream. I woke up like in a fever sweat.
2: Yeah.
0: Because I was bombing it so bad. So I opened and it started off strong. What you need to know about my dynamic with Jordan is I would hopefully think this isn't an overreach to say that I think you think I'm a very funny person and you enjoy my humor a lot.
2: Yes. Yeah.
0: Did not in this dream.
2: oh, damn. Okay.
0: Also, Jordan's family, because you just come from such like a comical, humorous, if you can give it, you got to take it kind of family.
2: Yeah.
0: Your sister and your dad and your mother all made a point at some point to start heckling me through the best man speech.
2: Sure, yeah.
0: And I think that's the scary part because I could see that actually happen.
2: I'm scared for whoever has to publicly speak in front of my mother and father.
0: Yeah.
2: When you might be talking about them or they have the opportunity to, you know, comment
0: right.
2: on your performance.
0: Given the speech, and I remember at one point, and this has happened to me for sure when I've been speaking in public or during an interview, and I think anyone in a world where you would talk to a larger group of people or a conversation that's being recorded,
2: right?
0: You have those like, oh shoot moments.
2: Yeah.
0: And
2: yeah.
0: You got to like deviate. And right. I don't remember exactly what I said that caused that oh shoot moment.
2: Right.
0: But for some reason, my backup plan was like, okay, let me break out the PowerPoint.
1: And stop. That's so funny.
0: I don't know why I had a PowerPoint ready
2: to go.
0: I don't know why there would be the infrastructure to like I had a laser pointer. But like, I was like, okay, emergency plan B. This
1: is hilarious.
0: The Venn diagram of Jordan's previous relationships.
2: Oh, God.
0: And how all of

0: qualities that I saw in other women are what your fiance is.
1: Okay.
0: And it just like with each one, I was like, you know, type A. And we would like name off the ones that were type A. And like, it was kind of like, you ever see this Venn diagram that's going around on the internet where it's like, everybody raise your hands. And it's like, in one corner, it's like a bank robber. Another person's like a DJ. And one person's priest.
1: Yeah, I have seen this.
0: So I was kind of trying to compare and contrast the different women in your life.
1: Right.
0: But I think I made a mistake. And I don't know if this is because I've been using AI a lot lately. But like, I remember looking at the slide. The details are a little blurry because it was a dream. But like, the center person, the commonality who should have been Samantha, I put the wrong girl's name.
1: I'm gonna stop you there. Don't make a PowerPoint
0: Make another PowerPoint.
1: Don't do a dream PowerPoint. Don't do a real PowerPoint.
0: Mm-hmm. How long do I have?
1: I mean, if you have to ask that
0: is
1: question,
0: the floor mine?
1: That's a real
0: is
1: problem.
0: Is there a microphone? Like, do that's we have a, like a mic and speakers?
1: I believe we do.
0: You don't know this?
1: That's why I need to go there
0: 10
1: a day
0: days
1: early.
0: Out.
1: Yeah, no.
0: I mean,
1: it's
0: if I need to bring a megaphone to provide this best man speech, I just want to. I already got some
1: that
0: props.
1: That would actually be funny.
0: Okay.
1: You know, I would.
0: If you like the whoop, like the siren on the megaphone.
1: Yeah, my bad. Sorry, I just got this. Yeah. And then go into it. I would appreciate that. PowerPoint, not so much.
0: I do have like a couple. I'll give you a little taste of the best man speech.
1: You don't have to do that.
0: Not today. I do want to bring up some of it throughout the week as we get closer.
1: Sure. All right.
0: Yeah, my best man speech in dream form did not go well.

0: same.
1: It's Kissin' 92.5. Ask for help. That is this week's overarching theme for your mental health moment.
2: That's right. I had this weekend where I was doing a lot of work that I could have used a second person for and didn't even realize it up until my fiance gave me some help. And I was like, wow, I don't need to do things on my own. And I think, you know, at face value, you can be like, yeah, duh, more people, easier job with whatever task you have. But sometimes I think people get so caught up in work that they don't want to delegate a task out to somebody else, or they feel like, oh, it won't be as good if someone else does it, or they feel weaker if they ask for help. But I think it's important to do that, to say you need help.
1: Yeah. I find this crazy, and I've done this too, where like I'm so willing to help other people.
2: Yeah.
3: But yeah.
1: For some reason in my head, I just assume people don't want to help me.
2: Yeah.
1: And don't get me wrong, sometimes you will find out that you have an unbalanced relationship with a friend or a relationship or something when you do ask and they say no, and right. It's like, okay, but why?
2: Mm-hmm. Yeah.
1: And sometimes that sucks to find out, but it's important to know that too.
2: Sure.
3: Yeah, for sure.
1: But yeah, don't be afraid. Don't let that stop you from asking someone when you need help.
2: Yeah. Mm-hmm. Yeah, they talk about
4: it. Talk about it. Talk about it. Pop off with the Kissin' Night Show weeknights for your chance to win free play to Grand Lake Casino. 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
11: 9th stretch of weather the rest of the week. Looks pretty dry up through Thursday, but then some rain chances return by Friday. Clear skies around 70 at sunrise. Sunny, a light easterly breeze Tuesday, a high of 85. Sunny Wednesday, low 62. Afternoon high to 81. I'm meteorologist Mark Thibodeau.

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1: XYZ with Eric Zachary. There is a new company in China that is creating an AI collar that supposedly will translate whatever your pet is feeling or barking into a human language.
2: I think this is a horrible idea.
1: I think it's a scam.
2: I think it's a scam. Now, this company is saying that it can interpret pet speech up to 95% accuracy. I've seen Google still slip up on a search, so I can't imagine anything AI is 95% accuracy these days.
3: Well,
2: give it some years.
1: What do you want your cat or dog to be saying to you, Audrey?
3: I love you.
1: Yeah, exactly. So what happens when it doesn't do that?
2: That's not going to happen.
1: What happens when like this AI is like, man, I hate living here.
2: This is going to be the decline of pets.
3: Yeah. If my cat looked at me and was like, give me some food, I'd be like, okay.
2: More food.
3: Yeah.
2: No, more food.
1: I just think it's...
2: Give me more food. That's how it's going to go.
1: I just think this is a scam.
2: Yeah, no, it's definitely not smart.
1: XYZ.

0: 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XYZ with Eric Zachary. We call it XYZ Fresh Out, all brought to you by Optima Tax Relief. Some of the songs that came out over the weekend that we think you might be into, you might mess with. We do a little like Chili's triple dipper sample platter.
1: There's four this week, but
2: okay. Okay, you can Audrey, you do this every week.
1: Sorry.
2: You can get more things.
0: Here is a little piece of four songs that we think you might be into. First up, Daniel Seavey, formerly of Why Don't We? It's called Love's a Gun.

0: like it. I'm not usually one for that more like indie sound.
1: Sure.
0: Like, to me, this,
2: I think it's fun. It's,
0: well, you love indie music, so that's why. But like, this has got like a very like Gaudier feel.
1: I was
0: going to
1: say somebody that I used to know is very, you know, present there. Excuse me.
0: Daniel CV, that's Loves a Gun. Then you got Knox, friend of the show. This is called Long Story Short. So

0: I hear this and I immediately think this would be perfect if we do a resurgence of like rom-coms, like 2008 style rom-com. 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That's a great soundtrack.
1: I don't know how he's not bigger. He's doing his thing.
0: If you don't know, you should know Knox. That's K-N-O-X. Look him up. And then Nightly Blue Jeans.

0: Nightly. They're an alt pop band out of Nashville, if you didn't know. Mm-hmm. And then finally, Raven Lanae. This is called Handle. Very Cyndi Lauper.
1: Yes.
0: A lot of 80s vibes.
1: We're returning to a definite, a distinct time.
0: I'm not mad at it. 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Okay, Raven Lanae, Nightly, Knox, and Daniel Seavey, the four artists that we selected for you to check out for this week's XYZ Fresh Out, all brought to you by Optima Tax Relief.

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1: Butter Mom. What is a Butter Mom?
2: I'm a Butter Mom. I'm a Butter Mom.
1: No, don't try to sing it. Don't try to. XYZ with their exact cream. Mom's hot take today is, I guess, the antithesis to a mom that's like super concerned with like the healthiest of foods and like what children are eating. And you're just kind of like, I'm just going to cook you.
2: Butter grandma.
3: Okay.
1: Grandma
3: butter.
1: I think that's just grandmas. I feel like grandmothers like kind of spoil their grandchildren.
3: Is it butter because it's like you're cooking with a lot of butter and you don't care?
2: No, or is it butter? It's like soft. It's like, you know, you're like a mom with not a lot of edges,
1: I think it's the first.
3: Cooking with the former.
1: Yeah.
3: I don't think it's,
1: not that deep.
3: I'm squishy like butter.
1: Yeah.
0: XYZ with their exact read. Today's Mom's Hot Take. 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

0: It's Kissin' 92.5. XYZ with Eric Zachary. It's your mental health moment, all brought to you by Progressive Insurance. Every week, we like to kick off the week just with a little reset, a little mindset, a little tip, trick, quote.
1: Yeah.
0: Trick? Did I say trick?
1: You did say trick. You did say trick.
0: Not trick. Things that you can do to be the best version of yourself.
1: Sure, yeah.
0: I'm going to pass this off because I'm flailing right now.
1: All right.
0: But yeah, the overarching theme is ask for help.
1: Yeah. This past week, I kind of had like a real brain blast moment, and I think it might be small to some, but I wanted to bring it to the show where I was moving the last bit of stuff from our old studio to our new studio, and I didn't think I needed help at all. You know, I was like, okay, however many trips it takes,
2: yeah,
1: I'm just going to go get it done. And my fiance was like, well, I can help you do that. And I'm always like, oh, I don't want to burden somebody else with something menial. And I was like, you know what? I could use the company. Come on over. And I got things done a lot quicker. I mean, four hands better than two. Like, this isn't rocket science or anything. But as I'm kind of, I guess, just becoming used to living with somebody full time and you know, all my thoughts are kind of on display, I'm realizing that, like, oh, okay, I am such a person that just figures things out on their own, mm-hmm, to the point where I think that that's the best route because I've done it for so long.
2: Yeah.
1: Where I was really just kind of like, I can ask for help, you know? And I think that some people who kind of get stuck in the mindset or the cycle of work, work, work, work, work, never really do that because maybe you don't want to burden that person, or you think it's the best route is, oh, I got to do everything, when that doesn't necessarily have to be the case all the time, big or small. So, you know, I wanted to say, hey, don't forget that you can ask for help sometimes.
2: Yeah.
0: Yeah. I've struggled with this for a very long time as an only child, right? I got very good at doing things on my own.
1: Sure.
0: I will say I've come a long way as, you know, we've grown XYZ and I've grown my production company. And, you know, even because we're currently expanding, we just did some job interviews last week.
1: Right.
0: And it's like delegating has always been a thing for me.
1: Yeah.
0: But I'm trying to get better about delegating and trusting.
1: Sure.
0: And I think that comes not just in business. That's like anything in life. Like, if you need help, there is a careful balance versus like, I just don't want to do this and I want someone to do it for me.
1: Right, right.
0: But if someone can assist you, believe that people want to help you, especially if you're the kind of person that wants to help other people.
1: Exactly. Yeah. That's a huge other side of the coin. Now, you know, you said there were like certain cases. If you can Google it, Google it. Don't get me wrong. But at the same time, you know, don't think like, oh, I'm any weaker because I'm asking for help.
2: Yeah.
1: It's not that. So
0: yeah, ask for help. I like that.
2: Aww.
0: Your mental health moment, all brought to you by Progressive Insurance.
1: Take the next step forward in your career with great benefits and an award-winning workplace.

0: Kissin 92.5, your 10 in a row hit music station. Tom Holland continuing to be just like the best partner. We don't know if they're married or not, him and Zendaya.
1: Yeah.
0: There's rumors, but he started his Biro non-alcoholic beer a couple years ago.
1: Yes.
0: Started with a Pilsner. And now he's like, hey, Zendaya doesn't like beer, so I'm going to make something for my girl. Let's do some summer shandies that have alcohol.
1: Yeah.
0: Which I think is very sweet and it's intense.
2: Yes.
0: But also, like, simple made lemonade is available already. So
2: it's like a fun treat.
0: I don't know that it's any different, though, than just juice.
1: You think she was at the house pouring some of his, like, Pilsner style Biro into lemonade and was like, wait, I can just
0: work at that. Ever thought about this?
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8: 9th stretch of weather the rest of the week. Looks pretty dry up through Thursday, but then some rain chances return by Friday. Clear skies around 70 at sunrise. Sunny, a light easterly breeze Tuesday, a high of 85. Sunny Wednesday, low 62. Afternoon high to 81. I'm meteorologist Mark Thibodeau.

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1: Okay. I have expressed my love for eBay several times before.
2: So, did you
1: say this is not new?
0: Audrey's the 24-year-old on the show. This is how I know that you don't know eBay the way we know eBay, is because you wrote it in the script, capital E hyphen Bay.
1: Isn't that what it is?
0: No, it's lowercase e and then Bay.
1: I knew something was wrong.
0: It's always been.
1: I knew something was different.
0: But yeah, we talked about this a couple weeks ago that like you just don't know the eBay we knew, because back in the day, like the buy it now feature was not a thing. I just think of it as like an Etsy shop now. Like,
1: well,
0: you're
1: yeah.
0: not bidding anymore. That used to be the thrill in it, that you could get really expensive stuff, maybe on the cheap, if you were like staying up till 2 a.m. to win an auction.
1: Yeah.
0: But apparently Audrey did get in a bidding war.
1: I got in a bidding war and it was evil.
0: Uh-huh.
1: And I'll tell you about it.
2: That's what the E stands for.
0: Evil Bay.
2: Yeah.
0: I don't know what you would be bidding that intensely.
1: Well.
0: Okay. All right. We'll learn about it next on XYZ.

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1: XYZ with their Zachary. Audrey has been adopting eBay. Wait for you to hear about emails, man.
2: Okay. That's very funny.
1: What's old is new again. Audrey is the Gen Z 24-year-old on the show. And we talked about this a couple weeks ago. Didn't really know eBay for like its auction feature. You know it more as like maybe you place a bid, but most of it is like you can make an offer. Maybe they accept it. Maybe they don't.
2: I usually just like buy things off of eBay.
1: Back in the day, it was like you could not set a minimum price to sell it for. Mm-hmm. So it was part of the thrill is that like you listed something and you hope it went for the amount that you want. But there was a lot of like bidding wars, but apparently you got in a bidding war.
2: Yes, I got in a bidding war yesterday. It was yesterday because a couple months ago, my boyfriend moved out of his apartment. He had this giant lake trout taxidermy that he loved so much, but
1: trout, like a fish?
2: Like a fish. It was like probably like 25, 30 inches. It was a big fish.
1: Wow.
2: And
1: you know, she's from Minnesota, that like she goes by the inches of the trout.
3: Wow.
2: But okay. He was like, you know what? Like, I don't really want to transport this. I could use the money. Times are tough. Let me sell my fish. Sure. Right. So he sells the fish. I'm sad because I can tell he's sad about it. I'm like, I'm going to get him another fish.
3: You're a real one.
1: Did he catch the first fish?
2: No, it was like kind of a special fish though, because it was from the area that he grew up in.
1: So it was like, so you want to be the good girlfriend.
2: I'm going to get him another fish, and this fish is going to be better than the last fish. Mm-hmm. So I've been scouring eBay for months, you guys. I finally find this 25-inch rainbow trout taxidermy, beautiful condition, real skin, and it's only $185, right?
1: All right.
2: That's
1: $185.
2: Something like that for a mounted fish. No, but you don't understand. A fresh new taxidermy fish is going for like $600-$700.
1: Wow.
2: I was like, and it was in great condition. So I was like, I'm gonna get this fish. So the way that it works now, right, is that it auto bids for you. I don't know if it's always done that.
1: No, that's a new thing. That's kind of ruined the magic, right? So you can just like set your amount, and then anytime someone outbids you, it'll go up automatically. Right.
2: So I like set it for like way higher than what they were asking, because I was like, I'm gonna get this fish. It's the same price for like 3 hours.
1: Okay.
2: 15 minutes before the auction closed, somebody swoops in and bids like, I don't know, way higher than me. So I keep like
1: back and forth,
2: changing my max bid every 30 seconds. This guy must have like come in and because I put my max bid, I think, this is really embarrassing. At a certain point, I was like, I just want to make sure that you don't have the fish.
1: Sure.
2: So I set my max bid to like, I think like $250 or something like that.
1: Or a fish. Or a fake, or no longer alive fish.
2: I get it, and I'm an incredible girlfriend. If I don't get it, then at least this
3: trout.
1: Okay.
2: Like, doesn't get the fish, or like has to pay as much for the fish as possible.
1: Right.
2: They must have, my bid, I think, was like my original bid that sat there for like 3 hours, I think was like $182.
1: What if it was him? Like, you haven't communicated any of this to him yet.
2: I'm pretty sure it was not him.
1: Okay. I just found a nice 15-inch brook trout mount taxidermy fish for $99.
2: Well, I'll tell you what.
1: On Etsy.
2: I got frustrated and I bought a temp fish.
1: What's a temp fish?
2: I just got a smaller
3: temporary.
2: Yeah.
3: Okay.
2: I was like, we can put this back on eBay when I find a better trout.
1: To your pond on the wall.
3: Okay. I think that other guy was just like, oh, her max bid's 250. 251.
2: Yeah, exactly. Well, you can't see the other person's
1: auctions work.
3: Right. Got you. Okay.
1: All right. I'm sorry.
2: Anyway, it was incredibly frustrating, and I'm never doing it again, except it was also incredibly exhilarating, and I'll probably do it as soon as I can.
1: I'm never taking you to a casino. Ever.
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0: 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XYZ with Eric, Zachary, Audrey, Jordan, and Eric all back in the same room. Look
1: That's
0: at
1: right.
0: us.
2: Wow.
1: Finally,
0: after my little foray in Central Florida, which I love so much.
1: It's not so little anymore. It's a repeating kind of.
2: You just keep going.
0: And it's not like someone hearing that's like, man, that guy loves Disney. It's like, no, I just keep going for like work and like different conventions or podcasts.
1: Sure.
0: We're all back in studio. It is June 1st. Happy June.
1: Happy June.
2: Happy
0: to
2: June.
0: Everyone. Happy Pride Month to everyone.
1: Happy Pride.
0: And Audrey getting ready to run the studio alone because Jordan and I are about to dip out again.
2: Yup.
0: Yeah. The 2 week count to Jordan's wedding. It's finally happening in Portugal, which I don't know if you've followed any travel news, but it's the best place to try to get through right now.
1: Best time to go to my favorite place.
0: There's not going
1: to
0: be any complications traveling through those airports.
2: It'll be fine.
1: Have 3 hours worth of conversation in you while you wait in line, you should be fine.
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1: 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It's your XYZ ENT Entertainment Report, all brought to you by Eggland's Best. Spider-Man is putting out shandies.
2: That's right.
1: That's the headline, right?
2: That's one way to put it, yes.
1: Tom Holland
2: yes.
1: is continuing to expand his brand of non-alcoholic.

0: of the yep. company.
1: Yeah.
0: So he had like a Pilsner and an IPA, all, you know, zero alcohol. Mm-hmm. But because his wife, I believe now, or fiance, Zendaya, has never had alcohol before in her life, when she tried his 0% alcohol Biros, she was like, I just don't like the taste of these.
1: Yeah, taste of beer.
0: Yeah. So then he
1: was
0: like,
1: that's not uncommon. I mean, some people just really don't like beer.
0: Yeah, no, for sure. Yeah. But I say all this to say she's the impetus for the Shandy line now, because he was like, oh, okay, there are probably other people that don't like the taste of a hazy IPA or the lager style Pilsner. See,
1: a Shandy without alcohol is just lemonade. That's
0: essentially, yes.
1: So, like, I'm not trying to put the kibosh on, like, him. I think that's very sweet. That, like, hey, you know, I want to make something that you would like, too, and I'm sure other people would like. But then do, like, the seltzer route, then, to me.
0: I feel like, you know.
1: Or is that just called Sprite?
0: Yeah, no, seriously. Yeah. I think at a certain point, they'll probably get there, you know. I think mm-hmm. we're ultimately reinventing the wheel on beverages.
1: Yeah, listen, I like NAs, and, you know, I'm not following a sober journey like Tom, so I'm not putting light on that.
0: Sure.
1: But, like, there have been times where I have gone several weeks or put myself to the test of not drinking, and it is a nice alternative. Not because it's like, oh, I need to be drinking something, but, like, you know, if you're out with friends,
0: yeah,
1: it can get a little daunting when, like, everyone has a beer and you're like, ah, water, please. So it's nice to have the option.
0: I just think it's weird that, like, you know, for example, his 12-pack of Biros are $19.99, yeah. which, okay.
1: It's a little pricey.
0: Yeah. But you've got all these restaurants now, and you know, this is away from Tom and Zendaya, but a non-alcoholic beverage with your yuzu and your elderberry or whatever mm-hmm. is still as much as an alcoholic drink. It's $16-$17
1: yeah.
0: when it's like, we had, you know, seltzers, juice.
2: Well, I
0: lemonades.
2: Just learned this. Sorry, this is so aside the fact. I just learned that NA spirits are ridiculously expensive. I had no idea.
1: Everything, yeah.
2: A bottle of NA spirits is like $70.
0: No, crazy.
1: I mean, and I really get upset when you go to bars and they have like a mixology experience, but it's still $18 for juice.
0: That doesn't make any sense.
1: Give me cranberry and like soda water.
0: Right. I mean,
1: that's I'm just good. The same.
0: Yeah.
1: I don't care that you like shaved the peelings of like an aged lime from the mountains of Japan. Like,
0: so did Mountain Dew.
1: Yeah. Exactly.
0: Do the Dew.
1: Yeah.
2: Come right. on.
1: All right. But yeah, Tom Holland an expanding Biro and its offerings for NA drinks, non-alcoholic beverages. Not only beer now, he also has Shandy's. Your XYZ ENT Entertainment Report, all brought to you by Eggland's Best.
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0: It's Kissin' 92.5. XYZ with Eric Zachary. If you miss any of the show, like Audrey trying to bid way too much money on eBay for a fish.
1: Well, it was for a good cause.
2: Sure.
0: Yeah. I don't...
2: No, it is.
0: It's for a sweet cause. Yeah. But when you say good cause, it sounds charitable.
1: Oh, like I'm
0: you're
1: gonna,
0: getting this
1: like,
0: for your boyfriend.
1: Yeah,
0: as a
1: I was
0: going
1: to get it for my boyfriend.
0: You're not donating it to like kids in need.
1: Yeah.
0: Oh, trout.
1: Yeah.
0: That my mom's talking about butter moms on Mom's Hot Take. It's just a wild Southern living show today. Have you missed any of it or you want to run anything back on demand? Oh, and I had nightmares about the best man speech that I'm going to give in two weeks.
1: Doesn't sound good.
2: Don't screw up.
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9: 4 states. Nice stretch of weather the rest of the week. Looks pretty dry up through Thursday, but then some rain chances return by Friday. Clear skies around 70 at sunrise. Sunny, a light easterly breeze Tuesday, a high of 85. Sunny Wednesday, low 62. Afternoon high to 81. I'm meteorologist Mark Thibodeau.

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1: XYZ with their exactly. I had a dream the other night that I was giving my best man speech at Jordan's wedding.
2: Yeah.
1: And I don't know that I've had a lot of public speaking nightmares.
2: Sure.
1: I get that's a very common thing for a lot of people, and people just have a fear of public speaking. That's not me. I feel very comfortable on the microphone in front of people.
2: Right.
1: I'd rather do that than talk to a room of like six people. That's my own thing.
2: Okay.
1: But I had a dream that I was just bombing your best man speech.
2: You know what's crazy about that? A week ago, I had a dream that you bombed my best man speech.
3: Whoa!
1: I don't love this. All right, I'll talk about it next. If you don't know, Jordan's getting married in 2 weeks. I am the best man.
2: That's right.
1: Preparing the speech. And I'll tell you how it went in my dream next.

0: It's Kissin' 92.5. Anyone that's ever given a public speech in general, but especially a best man or a bridesmaid speech, I think has had that initial like fear of like, how do I balance keeping it interesting, keeping it hopefully a little funny, keeping it sentimental.
1: Right.
0: I've given one best man speech in my life.
2: Mm-hmm. Yep.
0: And that was my other best friend who got married several years ago,
1: mm-hmm.
0: Who's now divorced.
2: Right.
0: And I don't want to say that that's because
2: of your speech,
0: of my speech, but I think I nailed that speech.
2: Okay.
1: Right. Did people cry?
0: No, I'm not trying to be like, I'm not trying to make people cry. This is stand up. This is a type five for me.
2: Right, right.
0: But I am giving a speech at Jordan's upcoming nuptials.
2: Yes.
0: Which is in 10 days. It's crazy. And I had a dream. I woke up like in a fever sweat.
2: Yeah.
0: Because I was bombing it so bad. So I opened and it started off strong. What you need to know about my dynamic with Jordan is I would hopefully think this isn't an overreach to say that I think you think I'm a very funny person and you enjoy my humor a lot.
2: Yes. Yeah.
0: You did not in this dream.
2: oh, damn. Okay.
0: Also, Jordan's family, because you just come from such like a comical, humorous, if you can give it, you got to take it kind of family.
2: Yeah, yeah, yeah. Uh-huh.
0: Your sister and your dad and your mother all made a point at some point to start heckling me through the best man speech.
2: Sure, yeah.
0: And I think that's the scary part because I could see that actually happen.
2: I'm scared for whoever has to publicly speak in front of my mother and father.
0: Yeah.
2: When you might be talking about them or they have the opportunity to, you know, comment
0: right.
2: on your performance.
0: Given the speech, and I remember at one point, and this has happened to me for sure when I've been speaking in public or during an interview, and I think anyone in a world where you would talk to a larger group of people or a conversation that's being recorded,
2: right?
0: You have those like, oh shoot moments.
2: Yeah,
0: and
2: yeah.
0: You gotta like deviate. And right. I don't remember exactly what I said that caused that oh shoot moment.
2: Right.
0: But for some reason, my backup plan was like, okay, let me break out the PowerPoint.
1: And stop. That's so funny.
0: I don't know why I had a PowerPoint
2: ready to go.
0: I don't know why there would be the infrastructure to like I had a laser pointer. But like, I was like, okay, emergency plan B.
1: This
0: is
1: hilarious.
0: The Venn diagram of Jordan's previous relationships.
2: Oh, God.
0: And how all of the best qualities that he saw in other women are what your fiance is.
2: Okay.
0: And it just like with each one, I was like, you know, type A. And we would like name off the ones that were type A. And like, it was kind of like, you ever see this Venn diagram that's going around on the internet where it's like, everybody raise your hands. And it's like, in one corner, it's like a bank robber. Another person's like a DJ. And one person's priest.
2: Yeah, I have seen this.
0: So I was kind of trying to compare and contrast the different women in your life.
2: Right, right.
0: But I think I made a mistake. And I don't know if this is because I've been using AI a lot lately. But like, I remember looking at the slide. The details are a little blurry because it was a dream. But
2: sure.
0: Like, the center person, the commonality who should have been Samantha.
2: Right.
0: I put the wrong girl's name.
2: Yeah. I'm going to stop you there. Don't make a PowerPoint.
0: Don't make another PowerPoint.
2: Yeah, don't do a dream PowerPoint. Don't do a real PowerPoint.
0: Mm-hmm. How long do I have?
2: I mean, if you have to ask that question,
0: the floor mine?
2: That's a real problem.
0: Is there a microphone? Like, do we have like a mic and speakers?
2: I believe we do.
0: You don't know this?
2: That's why I need to go there a day early.
0: Out.
2: Yeah, no.
0: I mean,
2: it's
0: if I need to bring a megaphone to provide this best man speech, I just want to. I already got some
2: that
0: props.
2: That would actually be funny.
0: Okay.
2: You know, I would.
0: If you like the whoop, like the siren on the megaphone.
2: Yeah, my bad. Sorry, I just dropped this. Yeah. And then go into it. I would appreciate that. PowerPoint, not so much.
0: I do have like a couple. I'll give you a little taste of the best man speech.
2: You don't have to do that.
0: Not today. I do want to bring up some of it throughout the week as we get closer.
2: Sure. But, all right.
0: Yeah. My best man speech in dream form did not go well.
3: Yeah, they talk about it. Talk about it.
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1: Butter Moms. Hot take.
2: Not better, but butter.
1: I can't believe it's not butter. XYZ with their exactly. Mom's hot take. My mom joined the show to provide her perspective on what's trending. And my mom, today you want to talk about butter moms?
2: Yeah, this one stumped me when I was scrolling. I was like, I'm a butter mom. I got called a butter mom. And I'm like, I got to look at this one because I had no idea what a butter mom was.
1: I can't imagine a world I can call any woman a butter mom and I'm not getting punched in the face. Rightfully so.
3: I mean, there are certain places, but I don't think you can bring
1: Jordan,
3: that here.
1: Jordan, no. Mom, the quick, too long, don't read. What is a butter mom?
2: It's an unrestrictive mother with diets. She's like focusing on cooking with whole ingredients and home cooked meals without any restrictions and creating cozy, stressful households.
1: So just Southern comfort food.
2: I was a butter mom, I believe, okay, with your bento boxes. Yeah. Okay.
1: This is going to take so much explanation. All right. So the idea of like not being overly concerned with like them eating their vegetables. Correct. And like, hey, just cook the food for the kid.
4: Like the antithesis of an almond mom.
1: Antithesis.
2: Yes. Yes.
1: You definitely said that with a list.
4: Antithesis.
1: You were like.
4: Antithesis.
1: Okay. I had to read it growing up. I'm not trying to make fun of you. XYZ with their exact mom's hot takes coming up next.

0: It's Kissin' 92.5. XYZ with Eric Zachary. My mom joining the show for Mom's Hot Take. It's all brought to you by T-Mobile. My mom wanted to talk about butter moms.
1: Yeah, I did not know what it was, and I had to take a peek, and now I do, and I believe I was a butter mom.
0: Okay. What is a butter
2: mom? I love that.
1: It's just a soft mom that doesn't have huge diet restrictions but tries to cook healthy, which I think we all adhere to. And Eric, do you remember me restricting you from any kind of food?
0: No, I mean, you would take me to Taco Bell and say, go nuts.
1: That's not fair.
0: Wait, so this seems a little contradictory to me. Like, so you're trying to cook healthy, but you're not placing any restrictions. So
1: right.
0: Like, you're saying you're not just like going for fast food, but like you're trying to provide a meal, but you're not. Like, some of these moms are like, you can't have like a red dye in it, or you can't have
1: exactly
0: this level of butter or whatever.
1: Right. Okay. Use wood carving boards, you know, things
0: wood
1: like that.
0: Carving boards?
1: Yeah, a lot of people are, the toxins.
3: Carving boards have like microplastics.
0: Yeah. Everything has microplastics.
1: And, you know, the bottles have to be different. And right. we're going back to whittling on the prairie here with little wood
0: pots. Kids used to drink rusty water out of steel pipes.
1: I did
0: they
1: that.
0: Still and they do. Lived to 105.
1: My right? mother like, lived to 94.
0: Oh, man.
1: Yes.
0: I'm not trying to chastise any parenting style, but sometimes when they're a little, like, bubble child, like, right, it's like...
1: That's not a butter mom. So
0: right.
1: That's the opposite. So
0: you were just like, go nuts.
1: Yeah. You got to get those germs in you to get them out.
0: You got to get them germs in you.
1: You got to build up that immunity up, you know? Okay. It's like if something falls, there's so many mothers out, pick it up. Okay, now we got to get a new one. And it's like, no, just wipe it off on your pants.
0: I think a lot
1: stick it back in their mouth.
0: I agree with you to an extent. I think a lot of this overcaution with like what people are consuming, A, comes with information that we didn't have before, but
1: sure.
0: B, COVID really reset a lot of people's hypochondriac tendencies.
2: Yeah, right. That's true.
1: Actually, that's a huge statement.
0: I remember when I moved to New York and like, I was like, the New York subway is gross. I had a girl I was dating at the time or seeing at the time was like, you just got to lick the pole and get over it. Cause like you'll get the germs in you and you'll be fine.
3: That's gotta be a phrase.
0: But it's like a nomenclature in like New York. It's just dirty.
3: Right.
0: You got to get used to it.
3: Suck it up.
0: Stop being worried about getting dirty. And then COVID happened like a year later and everyone changed their mind.
3: Right.
2: Yeah.
0: But with that too, like I'm less concerned with like what you're consuming, but I'm more concerned with presentation. I know my mom is too. Cause like you can say anything you want, but like if I had any food on my shirt, like I was, as you said last week, I was popping the tarp. You were putting a new shirt on me.
1: Oh yeah, that's true. That's true. No, but you could eat anything. I didn't, and you fared fine.
0: Yeah, you gave me a hot dog when I was two. This is the one thing you're not supposed to give children.
2: Why?
0: Because it's the same size as their throat at that age. And what did I do? I choked. And who did she have to call? The ambulance. Yeah,
3: not
0: super
3: good.
0: Funny.
1: I was a butter mom. I didn't know that.
2: I just think. Crazy.
1: You know, you learn these things very quickly when they start choking to death.
0: All right.
3: You learn. That's when
0: Mom's
3: you learn it.
0: Hot take. It's all brought to you by T-Mobile. It's better over here. Find out how at T-Mobile.

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I can turn a mad hoe into a fan. Cameras flashing, lights on, turn it up. 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
1: Kissin 92.5, your 10 in a row hit music station. Scooter Braun is commenting on the whole Taylor Swift situation. As a quick reminder, when Big Machine Records owned all of the Taylor Swift masters,
2: right?
1: Supposedly she wasn't given the option to purchase them back. He was attempting to purchase them.
2: Yes.
1: He did, I think, with, what was it, Big Hits or...
2: Hybe or whatever.
1: Yeah. Purchased them. Here's him commenting on Taylor.
3: I don't know Taylor Swift. I think I've met her in my life 3 times. I have never had a substantial conversation with her in my life.
1: He's basically saying, like, hey, it was nothing personal to Taylor.
2: Right.
1: There was just no conversation said. Like, a lot of people, I think, really tried to create this narrative that because he was Justin Bieber's guy or Kanye's guy or whatever, there was this bigger fight going on.
2: Yeah.
1: I'm not a Scooter Braun fan at all.
2: Right.
1: But I mean, I truly do believe that, like, yeah, it was probably just business and he never actually talked to her.
2: There was one point where he went on to say that, like, you've really got to love somebody's music and what they do to want to buy a collection outright. Yeah. So
1: he said, like, you know, there's mutual respect there, but like people, they inferred what was happening. Right. He had nothing but respect for Taylor.
4: Yeah.
1: He's also probably just trying to get a podcast clip out.
4: I don't know if he like loves her, but whatever.
1: Yeah. He owns the master. I think he sold them off since, but Taylor's versions went above and beyond. So it doesn't really matter at this point.
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13: Nice stretch of weather the rest of the week. Looks pretty dry up through Thursday, but then some rain chances return by Friday. Clear skies around 70 at sunrise. Sunny, a light easterly breeze Tuesday, a high of 85. Sunny Wednesday, low 62. Afternoon high to 81. I'm meteorologist Mark Thibodeau.

0: It's Kissin' 92.5. XYZ with Eric Zachary. There is a new company in China that is creating an AI collar that supposedly will translate whatever your pet is feeling or barking into a human language.
1: I think this is a horrible idea.
0: I think it's a scam.
2: What?
1: I think it's a scam. Now, this company is saying that it can interpret pet speech up to 95% accuracy. I've seen Google still slip up on a search, so I can't imagine anything AI is 95% accuracy these days.
2: Well,
1: give it some years.
0: What do you want your cat or dog to be saying to you, Audrey?
2: I love you.
0: Yeah, exactly. So what happens when it doesn't do
1: that? That's not going to happen.
0: What happens when, like, this AI is like, man, I hate living here.
1: This is going to be the decline of pets.
2: Yeah. If my cat looked at me and was like, give me some food, I'd be like, okay.
1: More food.
2: Yeah.
1: No, more food.
0: I just think it's...
1: Give me more food. That's how it's going to go.
0: I just think this is a scam.
1: Yeah, no, it's definitely not smart.
0: XYZ.

0: 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That's it for us today on XYZ with Eric Zachary. I do want to revisit something we talked about earlier.
1: What?
0: Audrey.
1: What? What?
0: Don't say what if you know what's coming.
1: What now?
0: Audrey got in an eBay bidding war.
1: Yes.
0: Which I haven't heard that sentence in a while, but over a taxidermied rainbow trout.
1: Yeah.
0: Am I saying that right?
1: Yes.
0: So like a fish that you would hang on the wall.
1: Yeah.
0: For how much money?
1: I think it sold for like $252 or something like that. It should have sold for way more.
0: Does
1: it's
0: it do
1: really nice.
0: Anything? Like, does it sing to you? Do you remember
2: give
0: like the
2: me
0: wall?
2: That phone, fish.
0: Yeah. Do you
2: give
0: remember
2: me
0: like
1: oh my gosh.
0: The bass like battery powered?
1: Yeah. Yeah.
0: If I'm going to pay that much, I want it to do something.
1: No, exactly. It's just a real fish.
0: But okay. What do you do with it?
1: You put it on the wall.
2: Hey, it's
0: why?
2: Like a portrait.
1: It's just a piece of
0: tech. But he didn't catch it. Like there's no story behind it.
1: It's just like a sweet little thing.
2: It's what he likes.
1: Yeah.
0: So you know what this living room's missing?
2: A trout.
3: Big old bass.
0: Trout. Okay.
1: Yeah.
0: Okay. It's very sweet
1: yes.
0: in its intent that you're.
1: Yeah.
0: He had to get rid of his prized taxidermy fish and you're trying to replace it. I feel like there's other places where you could acquire a taxidermy fish than spending way too much money on eBay.
1: That is not too much money. It was a steal.
2: That is the lower end.
0: My concern is not so much that you're willing to do this or pay a certain amount of money. It's that I saw the fire in your eyes over a bidding war.
1: Oh,
0: and I'm
1: yeah.
0: concerned that you're going to put yourself in real debt trying to get
1: my
0: a fish
1: is,
0: on eBay.
1: It's so easy to like, I was like, because I was planning on spending like, I don't know, a couple $100. I was like, I can swing that. That's fine.
0: Right.
1: But the second that guy, I was like, I'm going to bid $300. And then I was like, Audrey,
0: you know, the
1: don't
0: fire
1: do
0: I'm
1: that.
0: About?
2: Yeah.
1: Don't do that.
2: She
1: so
2: saw
1: I
2: the
1: did
2: edge.
0: She could have dropped like $1,500 on
2: which is pretty on the low end.
0: Fish.
2: Yeah. I looked it up.
1: I told they're super expensive.
2: They are super expensive. So now I understand. I think it's like kind of similar to Eric. Little wild to be spending that much on a reupholstered body.
0: I think he should just go catch a fish.
1: Well, I have to get it taxidermied, which is also still expensive.
0: I mean, you're crafty. I feel like you could learn.
1: I could actually probably learn how to taxidermy a fish. Yeah. I feel like
0: you
1: I would be good at
0: dunk
1: that.
0: Dunk it
1: actually.
0: In wax, right? Like that would be the preservative.
1: No, but actually, I should learn how to do that now that you mention it.
0: Okay.
1: That'd be a good side hustle.
0: Audrey, I feel like I shouldn't have had to say this, but please don't bring any fish into the studio.
2: Oh, man.
0: Audrey, it's an audio medium. You have to say something. You can't just look at me.
1: My silence speaks volumes.
0: That's it for us today. We'll see you tomorrow on XYZ with Eric Zachary.
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6: I'm doing good. How are you?
0: We're doing great. We're ready for your worst date ever. We're going to see if it's going to make us go, Kai, yai, yai.
6: Well, okay, so back in high school, I was dating this guy, and we went on our first date, and he didn't have a car, so I had to pick him up, and we were driving, and I was asking him, what do you want to do? What do you want to do? And he was like, just find a spot. So I find this parking lot, we park, and I turn off my car, and I'm looking at him, and all of a sudden he leans over, and I'm like, whoa, whoa, whoa, what's going on? He's like, oh, I thought that's what we were gonna do. And I was like, no. So I tried to turn my car back on because I was obviously not vibing with him and my car would not turn on.
0: Just like you.
7: He's like, another one of your tricks here.
6: And I was like, so I had to call my mom and she meets him and she takes us to AutoZone to get me a new battery. And he's driving with us and this is like late at night. And my mom's like, what are y'all doing in a parking lot? Very awkward. And I never went out with him again after that. And she ended up taking him home in her car.
8: Just out of curiosity, how do you ask a woman to go out if you don't have the means to take her out? Like, you want to go out, but you got to drive.
9: But you got to pick me up.
8: Or did you ask him out?
6: Right. Oh, he asked me out, and it was a very awkward way of asking me out. I just came back from the dentist, too, and he was just like, hey, like, I'm just feeling things for you. And I'm like, I don't know. I feel bad. I was kind of bored. I'm a lesbian now, so.
9: You go, lesbian.
0: What a twist. So how are you doing in love life now?
9: How's that parking spot?
6: Well, I'm in college now. I actually have a girlfriend. We've been

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17: Good morning, I'm Sai Albright. Here's what's going on in the four states. The suspects in custody after an alleged robbery at the Arbus Bank there at 7th and Main in Joplin yesterday afternoon. Ray Tonio Williams caught while walking just a few blocks away just minutes after he had handed the teller a note demanding cash. Fortunately, no one hurt in that incident. Police say Williams did not display a weapon. A deadly DWI hit-and-run guilty plea from 37-year-old Richard Taylor II of Racine, who could get between 5 to 15 years in prison. He admitted that in July of 2024, he veered off a Douglas Fir Road and hit 60-year-old Sheldonna Wood of Joplin, who was simply just working in her yard at the time. Your news is service of Liberty Tree Guns. 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
1: There'll be a few clouds this morning, then a sunny afternoon. Will be breezy at times today with a high of 86. Tonight, partly cloudy with a low falling to 63. A little cooler tomorrow with plenty of sun and a high of 81. And then warmer weather for Thursday with some more sunshine and a high headed 85 degrees. I'm Jeff Maher.

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5: There'll be a few clouds this morning, then a sunny afternoon. Will be breezy at times today with a high of 86. Tonight, partly cloudy with a low falling to 63. A little cooler tomorrow with plenty of sun and a high of 81. And then warmer weather for Thursday with some more sunshine and a high headed 85 degrees. I'm Jeff Maughan.

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5: There will be a few clouds this morning, then a sunny afternoon. It will be breezy at times today with a high of 86. Tonight, partly cloudy with a low falling to 63. A little cooler tomorrow with plenty of sun and a high of 81. And then warmer weather for Thursday with some more sunshine and a high headed 85 degrees. I'm Jeff Moss.

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10: Good morning, I'm Sai Albright. Here's what's going on in the four states. The suspect's in custody after an alleged robbery at the Arbus Bank there at 7th and Main in Joplin yesterday afternoon. Ray Tonio Williams caught while walking just a few blocks away just minutes after he had handed the teller a note demanding cash. Fortunately, no one hurt in that incident. Police say Williams did not display a weapon. A deadly DWI hit-and-run guilty plea from 37-year-old Richard Taylor II of Racine, who could get between 5 to 15 years in prison. He admitted that in July of 2024, he veered off a Douglas Fir Road and hit 60-year-old Sheldonna Wood of Joplin, who was simply just working in her yard at the time. Your news is a service of Liberty Tree Guns. 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
7: There'll be a few clouds this morning, then a sunny afternoon. It'll be breezy at times today with a high of 86. Tonight, partly cloudy with a low falling to 63. A little cooler tomorrow with plenty of sun and a high of 81. And then warmer weather for Thursday with some more sunshine and a high headed 85 degrees. I'm Jeff Maher.

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8: There'll be a few clouds this morning, then a sunny afternoon. Will be breezy at times today with a high of 86. Tonight, partly cloudy with a low falling to 63. A little cooler tomorrow with plenty of sun and a high of 81. And then warmer weather for Thursday with some more sunshine and a high headed 85 degrees. I'm Jeff Maher.

0: world. Well, shout out to all the kids. Have fun today at work, man. Enjoy that essentials box and your $80. Hang on for us, okay, Chris?
1: Thank y'all.
0: All right.
2: Manage those projects, brother.
0: Yeah. Back to managing projects.
2: Yeah.
0: Boss man right there. Speaking of boss man, he told me to wear our smart shoes today.
3: Oh, did he forget?
0: Yeah. And he told me to wear my leather jacket a couple weeks ago.
3: If his smart shoes worked, he'd remember to wear his smart shoes.
2: Mm. I'm a little, I don't know, was I left out of this? No, because last week we were all three supposed to, and the two of us did.
0: We were coordinating.
3: He forgot again?
0: No.
2: I wasn't in on this one.
0: George and I are doing a video together today.
2: And I almost sent, because I was in a hot tub last night, I almost sent another selfie, you know, for the guys. Another thirst trap. Yeah,
3: so weird.
2: I know. That's why I didn't. I said, back to back. It's kind of I need something in between.
0: Yeah. I have been looking for. I was looking forward to the thirst trap picture on Saturday and never came from Big Al.
2: Okay, I'll go ahead and send it. I'll reissue this this Saturday.
0: Okay, but yeah, you weren't left out. It was just we had something to do today, and he thought wearing our smart shoes would be cute on video, and now I'm.
4: JC, yours are the least horrible.
3: Offensive.
4: Yeah.
5: Why? What color are they?
4: They're just black.
0: They're blue and.
3: Wow, you can't be careful.
0: My rib.
2: When I wear mine, because mine are red.
4: Ridiculous.
2: And when I wear mine, people are like, what are those on your feet?
3: They just stand out.
2: They
3: quite
2: stand
3: a bit.
2: Out.
5: They look like sleds.
2: I'm okay with it, but, sometimes.
0: If you're wondering what we're talking about, so Nike released their slides, and they're called the Mind 01, I think, or
2: 001,
0: like that, Minds. And they're supposed to make you smarter.
2: Yeah.
3: Supposed to.
0: It's supposed to, something about your feet, connect to your brain.
2: Right.
0: I didn't read any of the instructions. I'm just here.
3: Just put them on.
0: I'm just seeing what happens.
2: I thought it would be cool. I mean, if they're going to make you smarter, I thought I'd give them a head start. I'd start wearing mine on my head.
0: Right.
2: Closer to my brain.
0: Yeah, but I do like them.
2: No, it didn't work.
6: They're comfortable?
0: Yeah, they're comfortable. Yeah.
6: Most comfortable shoe?
0: No.
2: No.
3: Are they expensive?
0: They are.
2: They're not cheap.
0: If you get them at retail, they're like $90. But if you get them secondhand, which is because they only release a few, they get pretty expensive.
3: Secondhand,
0: Like
3: Serenade.
0: No, like if you go to StockX,
2: like tickets, like those, people buy them.
3: Implies used.
0: Oh, unused. So if you get them through guys that hoard them,
2: it's like a StubHub for shoes.
0: Yeah, like
6: I saw that they were like $200 online.
0: It depends on what they're going for daily.
2: They're worth what somebody's going
0: to
2: pay for them.
0: And it depends on the color and stuff, the color wave.
2: As far as the most comfortable, I would have to say the Hoka, Kelly.
4: I admire that you guys are not afraid to take risks.
0: They look like boats.
4: With your shoes, yeah.
2: The Hoka shoes?
0: Yeah, they look like boats.
2: They do. They're comfortable, though. I'm built for comfort.
6: Are y'all fans of Hey Dudes? My mom and a couple other people love the Hey Dudes.
3: Well, I thought that was more of a college age kind of thing. That older people are wearing them now?
6: My mom's got them. My cousins got them. They all Hey Dudes. And then I was at the mall and they had a whole Hey Dude store.
3: Yeah.
5: Makes Hey Dudes are popular.
6: They look very light and cushiony. I had some. I thought they were ugly.
3: there goes your Hey Dude sponsorship.
2: Yeah, but I put my good feet insert in my Hokas.
0: I've been strictly Nike since 2020 in hopes that Nike would make me a Nike athlete or Nike radio personality.
3: See, I've never been able to wear a Nike or a Reebok.
0: Really?
3: They do something weird on my toes. I don't know. I want to be trendy, and it's like I can't.
0: Because Kinsey's trying to buy me some Sambas, the Adidas, because apparently they're in style right now. And I said, no, I'm in a monogamous relationship with my shoe, but since Nike's not endorsing me making me a person.
3: I can be lured away.
2: What's the one that has the word cloud in it? Is it
5: On clouds. I was about to say, to me, those are the most comfortable, the On Clouds.
2: Yeah.
5: I love those.
3: But I got the ones that every time I walk, it's like,
2: Kelly and I can start with
3: I talked to the lady at the store and she said that was like a bad, it was a design thing and they don't do that anymore. But I happen to have one of those because, of course I got it at the discount store.
2: I bought some, and they did the same thing. In fact, I've got two or three that make that noise. But years ago, I bought a pair of expensive shoes. They were red again, but they're really expensive. And I love those shoes, but they did that same thing. It sounds like they're wet. That sound that shoes make when
0: they're tooting.
2: Oh, yeah. It's like Kelly said. And I couldn't wear them. I finally had to just give it up. Just give them away. I think I gave them away, or maybe I even
3: somebody
2: threw
3: else's
2: them
3: problem.
2: Away.
3: Yeah.
5: Shoe Talk Tuesday.
2: Yeah.
3: You never know what you're going to get.
6: It's technology for your feet.
0: It really is.
6: Your feet are the most thankless parts of your body. No. That get you up and going and walking.
5: I know. Mine are messed up.
2: I got another part that gets a little thanks.
0: Huh?
2: I got another part of the body that gets a little
6: thanks. Let's see it.
5: The nose.
6: He has little ears. Big Al has little ears.
2: I have very small ears.
0: I just...
3: You know what they say.
0: Yeah, you know what they say.
3: Little ears.
0: I'm measure next.
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13: There will be a few clouds this morning, then a sunny afternoon. Will be breezy at times today with a high of 86. Tonight, partly cloudy with a low falling to 63. A little cooler tomorrow with plenty of sun and a high of 81. And then warmer weather for Thursday with some more sunshine and a high headed 85 degrees. I'm Jeff Maughan.

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7: Good morning, I'm Ty Albright. Here's what's going on in the four states. Bank robbery yesterday in Joplin. Arvest there at 7th and Main. Ray Antonio Williams caught, well, walking just a few blocks away just minutes after he allegedly handed the teller a note demanding cash. Police say no one was hurt and Williams did not display a weapon. Two people faced several charges after a police pursuit in Neosho that took place Friday. It reached speeds over 100 miles per hour. Desiree Jones and Jacob Womack taken into custody there. Heads up for Southeast Kansas drivers. It's going back to a four-way stop there at K-26 and Old Highway 166 south of Galena, east of Baxter Springs. That's been a topic of discussion for nearly 2 years now since that new highway was finished and that became a dangerous intersection. 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
9: There'll be a few clouds this morning, then a sunny afternoon. It'll be breezy at times today with a high of 86. Tonight, partly cloudy with a low falling to 63. A little cooler tomorrow with plenty of sun and a high of 81. And then warmer weather for Thursday with some more sunshine and a high headed 85 degrees. I'm Jeff Maugham.

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It's Kissin' 92.5, your 10 in a row hit music station, and your home for the Kid Credit Morning Show. Hey guys, and happy Tuesday. Bianca checking in, feeling good. I told myself, now that we're halfway through the year, I'm going to take this month to kind of lock back in. I didn't do a dry January, but I'm doing a dry June, except maybe one glass of champagne when we officially move into our new place. You know, got to celebrate a little bit, but that's it. Hey, we could do it together if you want to join me. So yeah, not drinking, you know, home cooked meals, getting to the gym, all the things that I kind of put on the back burner the last few months. We're getting back to it this month.

What's going on, guys? It is Kissin', your 10 in a row hit music station. And look, I love my man. I'm very happy. But there are certain, like, single people luxuries that people in relationships miss out on. So, look, if you're in that time, you haven't found your person, you're dating around, just enjoy. Savor these things. We'll talk about it coming up.

It's Kissin' 92.5, your 10 in a row hit music station. And of course, there are benefits to being in a relationship. I am in my most healthiest, best relationship of my entire life right now. So I'm very happy and grateful for my partner. But also there's benefits of being single. Okay. So if you've not found your person, I want you to think about this. These are all the luxuries that you're getting right now in life, like never having to compromise or discuss plans. Know what's for dinner, what to watch. Like you get to do whatever you want. You also know that piece of chocolate cake you left in the fridge will still be there whenever you want it. You can starfish the whole entire bed unless you have a dog that takes up half of it. What else? Setting the temperature to whatever you prefer. But all jokes aside, honestly, if you are in your single era, like really lean into yourself. This is your time to get to know you, know what you want, and do whatever you want. I love my single days. I love, like I said, my man now. I wouldn't trade it for the world, but I did enjoy those single moments.

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13: There'll be a few clouds this morning, then a sunny afternoon. Will be breezy at times today with a high of 86. Tonight, partly cloudy with a low falling to 63. A little cooler tomorrow with plenty of sun and a high of 81. And then warmer weather for Thursday with some more sunshine and a high headed 85 degrees. I'm Jeff Maughan.

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0: We're kissing 92.5, your 10 in a row hit music station. And this is an exciting month for me. I've been talking about it. I am officially going to be moving into my house, mine, that I'm going to own. It's so crazy in this month. So that'll be my big exciting thing. But we'll talk about some other fun stuff coming up in the month. And I want to hear from you. What are you personally looking forward to in June? Maybe you got some fun plans with the family. I know summer's kicking off. Hit me up. Beauty with an IE. No I in the beat.
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You're checking out Kissin' 92.5, your 10 in a row hit music station. And congratulations in order for singer Dua Lipa. She got married this weekend, tying the knot to actor Callum Turner. The two had an intimate ceremony in England, and honestly, I loved her look. It was very timeless, giving kind of like old school Hollywood, maybe like a little Princess Diana. I loved it. She had this huge hat on, and it was like a white suit dress with these beautiful gold buttons down the front. You really have to just see it for yourself. It's so good and so timeless, like I said.

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And Kid Cudi being sued, we'll talk about that, plus this leaked video featuring Diddy, all coming up next.

0: to know the rumors, gossip, and who's seen who? Get it all right here. Bianca's Buzz.
1: And MIA is suing Kid Cudi for $2.8 million, which is what she says that she's lost now, that she's been kicked off of his tour. And she says he kicked her off just to drum up publicity for the tour after low ticket sales. But he has another story. He says the reason she was kicked off was because of some of the things that she said on stage, which makes more sense to me. She did say something about immigrants. She actually went on this whole like tangent about being canceled for many things, like being a brown Republican, a voter. So it was just one of those moments that didn't sit right with concert goers. So yeah, if you're bringing down a tour and bringing negative publicity to it, I can understand why he wouldn't want you on it, girl. And speaking of negative publicity, oh my gosh. So 50 Cent and Diddy, we know that those two are far from friends. 50's been like one of the main people poking fun at him during the whole Freak Off scandal, right? Get this though. Diddy's baby mama, Daphne Joy, has already been linked to Diddy. They had been dating for some time, or I don't know, hooking up, something like that. Get this though. There was a explicit tape that was released on social media. I think it was on X. It came out before it got taken down, featuring Diddy and Daphne in it. It was said to be released by a male escort that was also in the video. So yeah, that's out there. But get this, Diddy, his response was saying that she's not a victim. Who is a victim though? Their son. He says, can you imagine going into the 8th grade and finding out this is your mom? Oh, it's just sad all around, honestly. It's such an invasion of privacy. Look, I get it that he was doing some nasty things, okay? But I don't think that she needed to have that video put out there for everybody to see. I didn't watch it, but I heard the video is 40 minutes long, and it's Diddy basically watching her with other people. Yeah, not good.
0: That's not all you need to know. 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
7: There'll be a few clouds this morning, then a sunny afternoon. Will be breezy at times today with a high of 86. Tonight, partly cloudy with a low falling to 63. A little cooler tomorrow with plenty of sun and a high of 81. And then warmer weather for Thursday with some more sunshine and a high headed 85 degrees. I'm Jeff Maughan.

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0: Kiss in 92.5, your 10 in a row hit music station. And I still can't believe that we are halfway through the year, but like I said, a good time to check in with yourself. I am doing a dryish June. Like I said, maybe a little glass of champagne to celebrate when I move into my new place this month. But besides that, I'm going to be a good girl. Maybe I'll even hold out to the 4th of July. We'll see. But right now we're going to talk about all the things that we're looking forward to in the month coming up.
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0: street. 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
1: We are Kissin' 92.5, your 10 in a row hit music station. And right now we're talking about all the things we're looking forward to in June. It's crazy. I can't believe it. Halfway through 2026, in a big year for us. You know, it is our 250th birthday coming up. And to celebrate, there's going to be that UFC Freedom 250 fight in the White House, which is pretty crazy to think will be happening there. And obviously this month, a big one for the NBA. We got the finals kicking off tomorrow. The FIFA World Cup gets underway on the 11th. What else? I think the golf US Open's coming up as well. I'm not really a big golfer myself, but I do like Top Golf. That's fun.

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1: And like I said, we're talking today all the things happening in June. It's actually my sister's birthday month, a little crazy Gemini. And like I said, I have a pool and all that now. So I'm thinking pool party at my house for sure for her birthday. But what else is going on in the month? We'll talk like big movie releases, you know, summer, a great time to be in the theaters. One, it's cold, but also they have a lot of good releases this time of the year. We'll talk about it coming up.

0: 102.5, your 10 in a row hit music station and your home for the Kid Craddock Morning Show. And as we're talking about the things that are happening in the month, obviously summer, like a big time for movies, right? So we have a ton of movies hitting theaters this month. Masters of the Universe comes out Friday. Scary Movie 6 also out on Friday. Steven Spielberg's Disclosure Day will be out on the 12th. Toy Story 5 coming out the 19th. And I know right now everybody's talking about that Obsession movie, which is in theaters. I want to see that one. I still haven't seen Devil Wears Prada either. So I got some catching up to do. I did see the new Michael movie though. I thought it was good. I mean, I get what people were saying. There will be a part two though, so we'll see if the whole story gets told then.
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0: Boy.
1: What's going on, guys? It is Kissin', your 10 in a row hit music station. And as we're talking about what we're looking forward to in this month, so let's see. Oh, today, this is a big one. Love Island coming back. It's the Peacock. I know there's a lot of watch parties, which I'm like down for. Like, let's go grab wine and watch. Well, I can't. Look at me already forgetting I'm doing Dry June. But dinner, I could do that and go watch it somewhere. We also have House of Dragons coming back on the 21st. Season 2 of the live action Avatar that hits Netflix the 25th. And then The Bear also premiering on the 25th. I think this is the final season.
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We're Kissin' 92.5, your 10 in a row hit music station. And Kid Cudi being sued, we'll talk about that. Plus this leaked video featuring Diddy, all coming up next.

0: to know the rumors, gossip, and who's seen who? Get it all right here. Bianca's Buzz.
1: And MIA is suing Kid Cudi for $2.8 million, which is what she says that she's lost now, that she's been kicked off of his tour. And she says he kicked her off just to drum up publicity for the tour after low ticket sales. But he has another story. He says the reason she was kicked off was because of some of the things that she said on stage, which makes more sense to me. She did say something about immigrants. She actually went on this whole like tangent about being canceled for many things, like being a brown Republican voter. So it was just one of those moments that didn't sit right with concert goers. So yeah, if you're bringing down a tour and bringing negative publicity to it, I can understand why he wouldn't want to on it, girl. And speaking of negative publicity, oh my gosh. So 50 Cent and Diddy, we know that those two are far from friends. 50's been like one of the main people poking fun at him during the whole Freak Off scandal, right? Get this though. Diddy's baby mama, Daphne Joy, has already been linked to Diddy. They had been dating for some time, or I don't know, hooking up, something like that. Get this though. There was a explicit tape that was released on social media. I think it was on X. It came out before it got taken down, featuring Diddy and Daphne in it. It was said to be released by a male escort. It was also in the video. So yeah, that's out there. But get this. Diddy, his response was saying that she's not a victim. Who is a victim though? Their son. He says, can you imagine going into the eighth grade and finding out this is your mom? Ugh, it's just sad all around, honestly. It's such an invasion of privacy. Look, I get it. Diddy was doing some nasty things, okay? But I don't think that she needed to have that video put out there for everybody to see. I didn't watch it, but I heard the video is 40 minutes long, and it's Diddy basically watching her with other people. Yeah, not good.
0: That's not all you need to know. 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
1: And I still can't believe that we are halfway through the year, but like I said, a good time to check in with yourself. I am doing a dryish June. Like I said, maybe a little glass of champagne to celebrate when I move into my new place this month. But besides that, I'm going to be a good girl. Maybe I'll even hold out to the 4th of July. We'll see. But right now, we're going to talk about all the things that we're looking forward to in the month coming up.

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It's Kissin' 92.5, your 10 in a row hit music station, and of course, your home for the Kid Craddock Morning Show. And we're talking right now about the things we're looking forward to in June. I know the dads looking forward to their day, right? Father's Day coming up on the 21st, which actually happens to be the first official day of summer. Even though I'm already in summer mode. Like, as soon as Memorial Weekend hit, that's summer to me. And my big plans for summer? Being in my backyard with my pool. I cannot wait. I can't believe it. I'm definitely hosting like a 4th of July pool party.

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18: Mostly sunny and breezy today with a high close to 86 as winds gust in from the northeast at times. Those winds will diminish overnight with a few clouds and a low falling to 63. Sunny and cooler tomorrow with a high of 81. The sunshine Thursday as the high eventually climbs into the mid-80s. I'm Jeff Maher.

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It is your 10 in a row hit music station. And all right, guys, that is going to do it for me, Bianca. More packing to do. 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Packing and more packing. 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In the meantime, follow me on social, Beauty with an IE. 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
1: You're 10 in a row, Hit Music Station, and we've got this brand new study that says that playing video games actually can help you lose weight and burn calories. What? We'll talk about that with the Daily Double coming up in 10 minutes. We get Harry Styles right now on KISS 92.5.

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7: Number two.
8: Ellie Goulding. Remember her? Just kidding. I mean, it feels like it's been a while since she's putting out anything new. Well, that's about to change. Starting this week, she announced a new album, I Know Too Much, is going to be dropping later this fall in September. And a brand new single, Black Prada Dress, that's going to actually be dropping this Friday. You looking forward to that? Let us know inside the Kiss in 92.5.
7: Number one.
8: A new study claims that video gaming can burn up to 200 calories per hour. This study was performed by Stakester, a gaming platform, who found that 2 hours of gameplay burned about 420 calories in men and 472 calories in women. So that's about as good as performing 1,000 sit-ups, according to the study. And sure. I'll believe a video game platform that says video games make you healthy.
7: Kitchen 92.5.
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6: Mostly sunny and breezy today with a high close to 86 as winds gust in from the northeast at times. Those winds will diminish overnight with a few clouds and a low falling to 63. Sunny and cooler tomorrow with a high of 81. The sunshine Thursday as the high eventually climbs into the mid-80s. I'm Jeff Maher.

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Well, you've got 10 in a row on the way from Tame Impala and Jenny, some Pitbull and Bruno Mars. 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
8: Mostly sunny and breezy today with a high close to 86 as winds gust in from the northeast at times. Those winds will diminish overnight with a few clouds and a low falling to 63. Sunny and cooler tomorrow with a high of 81. The sunshine Thursday as the high eventually climbs into the mid-80s. I'm Jeff Maher.

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0: 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Who are we talking to?
1: This is Brooklyn.
0: Hey, Brooklyn, I may have some good news for you. You ready to hear it?
1: I'm ready.
0: All right. I got to let you know, you're caller number 5. Congrats. You got through. We are hooking you up with a pair of tickets to check out the O'Reilly Outlaw Nationals, all the monster truck action happening this Friday night at the Miami Fairgrounds.
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It is M Dub. Time for today's fact of the day, and it's National Leave the Office Early Day. So if you'll excuse me, I've got to

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We're filling in the blank coming up in 10 minutes. Talk about things that were ruined because they became too popular. We'll do that in 10 minutes. It's Ella Langley right now on KISSin 92.5.

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Your music station, your home for Kid Kranick Morning Show, Tame Impala and Jenny. It is M-Top hanging with you on your Tuesday. And here we do on Tuesdays around here. We fill in the blank. And today we're talking about things that were really cool until they got really popular because of this discussion about that very same subject that I saw online earlier today. I saw someone said that food trucks, they used to be a cheaper way to get food, but not so much anymore. Also, someone said Airbnb, which I feel like those actually, back in the day, they used to actually be way cheaper than hotels at one point. But we need to know, fill in the blank for us. Something that got ruined because it became too popular is blank. Fill in the blank for us. We need to hear yours. Caller text us 578-9292. Something that got ruined because it became too popular was blank. Fill in the blank for us. Call or text us 578-9292. Got more music on the way from Olivia Rodrigo, some Olivia Dean, and Lady Gaga. Kiss.

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17: 12 states. Nice weather ahead the rest of the week. It gets a little warmer with time. I think we could see some late week storms by Friday, but till then, it really is a pretty quiet weather picture. Some clouds through the evening, maybe a very isolated shower, a low of 64. Lots of sunshine, a wonderful Wednesday, afternoon high 81. I'm meteorologist Mark Thibodeau.

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1: I feel like Black Friday got ruined.
0: Hey, Black Friday, that's a good one. Why do you say that?
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0: 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So by the time you actually get to Black Friday, like everything that was actually a good deal has already been gone forever.
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Kiss 92.5, 10 in a row, Hit Music Station, and Gunpowder and a Grill is involved with today's Dummy of the Week nominee details coming up in 10 minutes. We got some BTS right now on Kiss 92.5.

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Yeah. 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Yeah.

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3: Today's Dummy of the Week nominee is whoever left a can of gunpowder next to the grill because a pregnant mom, her husband, and then a five-year-old son were burned while making s'mores on the backyard grill when it exploded. Back on April 28th, the woman, 8 months pregnant, was celebrating her baby shower in Florida. Guests were gifted the makings of s'mores, so her husband went over to light the grill. Suddenly, there was a massive explosion. Afterwards, they figured out that the woman's grandmother had recently cleaned out a shed belonging to her late husband and left a 32-ounce can of gunpowder next to the grill. Both the woman's husband and young son were also suffered serious burns. She herself suffered minor burns on her legs and hands. She said the explosion was so massive, some houses within half a mile felt the shake and saw the mushroom cloud that came up after. She delivered her newborn son, meanwhile, on May 12th. And meanwhile, the woman is hoping their story can serve as a warning. And you know what? It doesn't get more Florida, I don't think, than this story. It's Kissin' 92.5.
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3: Nice weather ahead the rest of the week. It gets a little warmer with time. I think we could see some late week storms by Friday, but till then, it really is a pretty quiet weather picture. Some clouds through the evening, maybe a very isolated shower, a low of 64. Lots of sunshine, a wonderful Wednesday, afternoon high 81. I'm meteorologist Mark Thibodeau.

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It's Tim Dubs still hanging on your Tuesday. Playing whatever you want to hear. 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

0: Today's nominee for a round of applause comes to us from England's Lake District, where a sheep farmer has posted signs and placed rocks to keep people from parking on his farmland. None of it worked, so the farmer, Hog Hansen, brought out his slurry spreader and sprayed all the cars with manure. Last Monday, during a British bank holiday heat wave, more than 20 vehicles parked on his private farmland in order to enjoy the nearby national park. The field was clearly marked with signs that read, "Polite notice, don't park in the field." There was a second sign warning that sheep were present as well. He put rocks down to block access, which tourists move, so he brought out his spreader and methodically sprayed all the vehicles with liquid cow manure. Mercedes, Jaguars, and BMWs, you name it, were all casualties. Car owners were upset, and local police are still investigating. But for this act of heroism, we are giving you today's round of applause. Yeah, they talk about it,
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4: 4 states. Nice weather ahead the rest of the week. It gets a little warmer with time. I think we could see some late week storms by Friday, but till then, it really is a pretty quiet weather picture. Some clouds through the evening, maybe a very isolated shower, a low of 64. Lots of sunshine, a wonderful Wednesday, afternoon high 81. I'm meteorologist Mark Thibodeau.

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0: 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Hey, Music Station, your home for Keith Craddock. Morning show, some Dominic Fike. It is Zimta, but that's going to do it for me on this Tuesday. Talk to you again tomorrow afternoon, starting at 2. Dalton's hanging out with you next with a jam-packed edition of the Kiss the Night Show on the way. A chance for you to pop off tonight, maybe score some free play to Grand Lake Casino, and maybe a chance for you to score some of those O'Reilly Outlaw Nationals tickets. So make sure you're listening to the top 9 of 9, so maybe you can win. We get you there with 10 in a row from Tame Impala and Jenny, some Sienna Spyro and Somber. 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